0: me running. 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She got that good ghetto, put you to sleep while she run through your pockets.
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4: Tell people.

Morning. It's another hilarious, funny Friday. 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It all kicks off right here tomorrow morning at 6 a.m.

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1: The people.

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1: I heard what you said through the grapevine. 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High crossing these state lines. 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

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Two best friends and they with it in. Man, these n***s ain't no s***. Man, you ain't s***, but a peep peep. Presidential suite with 100 deep. Everything free, put it on me. 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
1: Spread it, you know what I'm saying, you know. 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Yeah, me like that, you know what I'm saying. 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

It's Quavo to QB, I'm Nick Lombardi. Pull up in a space coupe on a link with Marty. I can actually afford to get a pink Bugatti. Hey, yo, Nick, damn, you just do a hit with Gotti. 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It's a rap like them things on the head of a Saudi. My son go.

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1: Pretty mild freeway conditions this morning. No unexpected delays. If you're driving away from the Spaghetti Bowl on I-11 northbound near Rancho, watch for stalled vehicle there off to the left. Still clearing a pair of accidents on the surface streets on the west side at Durango and Alta, and also on Nellis northbound at Sahara. 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I'm Mark Thomas with your on-time

nice and chill. Damn. They tryna cover it up like a quilt. 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Kept it 100 on paper like Will. Tricking it off on a paying a bill. That's just how I do the sauce and the spill. These know how I pop it for real.

Ladies and gentlemen, it's the weekend, and I want you to enjoy every minute of it, because on Monday morning, we're getting everybody ready for back to school. It is going down right here. All the details is at 6 a.m. Monday morning.

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1: I'm good. How are you?
2: Man, you sound like a white lady with good credit.
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